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1: You are listening to WWOZ New Orleans. 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

Ok, mes amis, ça c'est presque tout le temps là dans le show. Merci à tous les bons coups de fil. Jim va être ici la semaine prochaine. Parle français à tous tes voisins, tous tes petits, et lâche pas.

school days, school days, dear old golden rule days, reading and writing and arithmetic, taught to the tune of a hickory stick. I was your magical fairy bow, and you was my girl in Calico. Humpty, Humpty Dumpty, he sat upon the wall, yeah.